always a little wag. 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

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I used to cry like a clown, and now I'm older.

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1: Can't escape my mind.
0: Can't escape my mind. Here come the lonely nights. I can't escape my mind.